Your Country Now, 100.5 WKXA. It is Steve with you on Sunday night. I hope your weekend has treated you well, my friend. You know, whether you're just winding down at home, driving back from a family get-together, or getting ready to call it a night, I'm glad you're spending part of Sunday night with me. Just a reminder, Rex has got tomorrow morning off, so Mitch will

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I said, the good stuff. He didn't reach around for the whiskey,

Your Country Now, 100.5 WKXA. It is Steve. You know, this, this next story is from Jeff in Ottawa. And he writes and he says he found out the hard way that volunteering to help for a minute at his in-law's house turns into an entire Sunday afternoon. You know, if you ever made that mistake, you're going to appreciate this next story. And I will share more with you. But first, Josh Ross, Hate How You Look.

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1: 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Judge Ross on Your Country Now, 100.5 WKXA. It is Steve. As I said, our listener Jeff in Ottawa wrote, and he said, Steve, my father-in-law asked if I could come over Sunday afternoon to help move one of those picnic tables he had in the backyard. I figured I'd be there maybe 15 minutes. 3 hours later, we moved the picnic table, cleaned the garage, trimmed bushes, hauled brush to the curb, and somehow I left with an older ladder I didn't even need. Yeah, I get it. And Jeff, you know, every family has someone whose definition of one quick favor comes with an entire day's itinerary. You know, you show up wearing tennis shoes, you leave wondering if overtime applies to family, and somehow you always end up taking something home nobody else wanted.
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11: Here is your WTOL 11 weather forecast. Mainly sunny skies with a dry and mild feel this evening. Temperatures dropping back into the 70s after sunset. Overnight lows expected to dip down into the lower 60s under mainly clear skies. It'll be a comfortable and sunny start to your Monday morning, turning up the heat into the afternoon with highs in the low 90s, but humidity levels remaining very dry and pleasant. For Your Country Now, I'm WTOL 11 meteorologist John Birchfield.

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Stayla Lefty in Boston on Your Country Now, 100.5 WKXA. Steve, you know, there's a lot happening around Northwest Ohio. There's communities across Hancock County continuing to enjoy a busy summer of concerts, festivals, and family events with another full week of activities planned throughout the area. And so we kind of move deeper into July. You can check out visitfinley.com for the latest info on things that are going on in our neighborhood. You know, Northwest Ohio summers are kind of like a lot like ice cream. They don't last nearly long enough. Whether you

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2: Here is your WTOL 11 weather forecast. Mainly sunny skies with a dry and mild feel this evening. Temperatures dropping back into the 70s after sunset. Overnight lows expected to dip down into the lower 60s under mainly clear skies. It'll be a comfortable and sunny start to your Monday morning, turning up the heat into the afternoon with highs in the low 90s, but humidity levels remaining very dry and pleasant. For your country now, I'm WTOL 11 meteorologist John Birchfield.

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It is Steve. Hope you are wrapping up a great weekend, my friend. Maybe you're headed home from a family visit. You're getting lunches packed for tomorrow or just enjoying one last quiet Sunday evening before the week begins. Well, don't forget, Rex is off tomorrow. He's taking some PTO and getting a little me time, I guess. And Mitch will get the honor of helping you start the work week beginning at 5 a.m. tomorrow morning. So be sure to wake up with him right here in WKXA. And for now, let's just enjoy another hour of today's best country. Here is Ayla Langley and Morgan Wallen. I Can't Love You Anymore.

Your Country Now, 100.5 WKXA. Michael Tenpenny. I really like that song, Truth About You. Well, coming up in a few minutes, another That's So Sunday moment comes from Lisa right here in Findlay. She's discovered that trying to leave a family cookout is a lot harder than

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If you ever said, well, we should probably get going, and then stayed for another 45 minutes, this story is actually for you. And I'm sure you will enjoy it. We'll talk about that next. Here's Riley Green. Think as you drive.

0: think as you drunk. That's Riley Greed. I chuckle at that because, you know, think I'm not as drunk as you think I am or something like that. Or I'm not as think as you drunk I am. I remember those stories from way back when, and just it's funny. You know, funny to me anyhow. Our next story comes from Lisa in Findlay. She wrote, Steve, we told everybody at the family cookout we're leaving around 6. Somehow we hugged everybody goodbye twice, packed up the kids 3 different times, talked another 20 minutes in the driveway, and didn't actually pull out until almost 7. Yeah, I get that. Lisa, you know, leaving a family gathering is never just, bye. There's a goodbye in the kitchen, a goodbye at the front door, the goodbye in the driveway, and then somehow somebody remembers one more story just as you're putting the car in reverse. You know, at that point, you didn't leave. You just slowly fade away.
1: 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Somebody crank up that AC.
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4: Your country weather. Here is your WTO 11 weather forecast. Mainly sunny skies with a dry and mild feel this evening. Temperatures dropping back into the 70s after sunset. Overnight lows expected to dip down into the lower 60s under mainly clear skies. It'll be a comfortable and sunny start to your Monday morning, turning up the heat into the afternoon with highs in the low 90s, but humidity levels remaining very dry and pleasant. For your country now, I'm WTOL 11 meteorologist John Birchfield.

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0: 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Good to Steve with you. Hey, some officials at the Findlay Riverside Park are once again reminding visitors to please feed the ducks appropriate food instead of bread. 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
8: Your country weather. Here is your WTOL 11 weather forecast. Mainly sunny skies with a dry and mild feel this evening. Temperatures dropping back into the 70s after sunset. Overnight lows expected to dip down into the lower 60s under mainly clear skies. It'll be a comfortable and sunny start to your Monday morning, turning up the heat into the afternoon with highs in the low 90s, but humidity levels remaining very dry and pleasant. For your country now, I'm WTOL 11 meteorologist John Birchfield.

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It is Steve. Welcome to the 10 o'clock hour. Wow. Where does time go? Time flies like an arrow and fruit flies like bananas, and things are just getting shorter for the weekend. But there's still plenty of Sunday night left to enjoy, whether you're headed home from a weekend away, finishing up around the house, or just relaxing before Monday. I just want to say thanks for making me a part of your evening. And a reminder one more time, Rex is taking tomorrow morning off. Actually, I think he's taking like a week off. So Mitch will be behind the microphone beginning at 5 a.m. to help get your Monday rolling. For now, let's enjoy another hour together. Here is Zach John King.

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your country now, 100.5 WKXA. Steve hanging out with you Sunday night. We've got another That's So Sunday story. It's from Karen in Bluffton, who discovered that putting leftovers away after a family dinner can turn into a negotiation worthy of the United Nations. And we will get to that story next. But first, Corey Kent and Coe Wetzel, Rocky Mountain Loop.

Good old Rocky Mountain Low. Corey Kent, Cope Wetzel on Your Country Now, 100.5 WKXA. Thank you, Steve. So our next Sunday moment came from Karen in Finley. Karen in Bluffton. Karen wrote to us and said, Steve, after Sunday dinner, my mom started packing leftovers. And before long, everyone was bargaining over who was taking the mashed potatoes, the pie, and the last two pieces of fried chicken. We spent 20 minutes dividing up leftovers that would cost maybe $15 to replace. You know, I get it. You know, Karen, every family has that.

0: Sunday night leftover draft. You know, somebody's guarding the dessert, and somebody claims they brought the potato salad, and somebody else suddenly remembers that they really liked the baked beans, and somehow the person who didn't cook anything leaves carrying three containers.
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7: Here is your WTOL 11 weather forecast. Mainly sunny skies with a dry and mild feel this evening. Temperatures dropping back into the 70s after sunset. Overnight lows expected to dip down into the lower 60s under mainly clear skies. It'll be a comfortable and sunny start to your Monday morning, turning up the heat into the afternoon with highs in the low 90s, but humidity levels remaining very dry and pleasant. For your country now, I'm WTOL 11 meteorologist John Birchfield.

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0: And I just dropped my new song, Easy to Love. Check it out. It's about just embracing that wave of life and seeing where it takes you. Y'all ride it with me. This one's Easy to Love. Hope you enjoy it.
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0: woman. That's Kane Brown, Your Country Now, 100.5 WKXA. It is Steve. You know, here's some more news out of Hancock County. The Hancock County Library actually wrapped up another successful summer, the Summer of Reading program, with kids logging thousands of reading minutes over the summer break, which to me is very impressive because, you know, when I was a kid, I thought reading the back of the cereal box counted as homework. I still maintain the ingredients on the cereal box tell a pretty good story.
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6: Here is your WTOL 11 weather forecast. Mainly sunny skies with a dry and mild feel this evening. Temperatures dropping back into the 70s after sunset. Overnight lows expected to dip down into the lower 60s under mainly clear skies. It'll be a comfortable and sunny start to your Monday morning, turning up the heat into the afternoon with highs in the low 90s, but humidity levels remaining very dry and pleasant. For your country now, I'm WTOL 11 meteorologist John Birchfield.

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Your Country Now, 100.5 WKXA. It is Steve on Sunday night, and here we are, the final hour of the weekend. You know, maybe you're finishing up the late drive home, getting things ready for tomorrow, or you're just winding down before calling it a night. However you're ending your Sunday, I just want to say thanks for spending part of it with me tonight. And one final reminder, Rex is taking that Monday morning off, taking a little PTO me time. So Mitch will be getting your week started beginning at 5 a.m. tomorrow morning right here on WKXA. So until then, let's enjoy at least one last hour of some of the best country music. Here's Luke Combs.

Your Country Now, 100.5 WKXA. This is Steve with you on Sunday night. Before we wrap up the weekend, this week's final That's So Sunday story comes from Brian in Lima. He found out that trying to watch just one inning on a Sunday night rarely works out the way you planned. And I know why that happens, but I will share the entire story with you coming up next. But first, let's get to Alexandra Kay, Straight for the Heart.

0: Straight for the Hearts, Alexandra Kay on Your Country Now, 100.5 WKXA. It is Steve. Our final That's So Sunday moment comes from Brian, who writes, Steve, I told my wife I was only going to watch one inning before getting ready for bed. Three innings later, she walked through the living room, looked at me, smiled and said, still the first inning, huh? I didn't even try to argue. I get it, Brian. You know, every Sunday night, we tell ourselves the same thing. Just one more show, just one more inning, just one more chapter. Next thing you know, it's an hour later, and you're bargaining with the alarm clock. Monday's already getting awfully close.
1: Hey there, I'm Cody Johnson, and this is my song, Horseback. 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This song ain't about a horse. It's about how she took his horse, and the man wants his horse back.
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2: Here is your WTO 11 weather forecast. Mainly sunny skies with a dry and mild feel this evening. Temperatures dropping back into the 70s after sunset. Overnight lows expected to dip down into the lower 60s under mainly clear skies. It'll be a comfortable and sunny start to your Monday morning, turning up the heat into the afternoon with highs in the low 90s, but humidity levels remaining very dry and pleasant. For your country now, I'm WTOL 11 meteorologist John Birchfield.

0: This is Zach John King, and this is my new song, Get to Drinking. When I get to drinking. It's about a relationship that I had in the past that after a few Jack and Cokes, I started to paint it with rose-colored glasses.
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0: Hate How You Look, Judge Ross on Your Country Now, 100.5 WKXA. To Steve on Sunday night. But just like that, I am all out of time, my friend. That is going to do it for another Sunday night together. As always, thanks for spending part of your weekend with me. I hope these last few hours helped make the transition into the new week a little bit easier. If you're headed to bed, I hope you get a great night's sleep. If you're headed to work or getting an early start, drive safely out there. Take one cup of coffee at a time. And don't forget, Mitch is filling in for Rex tomorrow morning beginning at 5 a.m. while Rex takes a little PTO. I'm getting tired. Can you tell? It's late. So be sure to wake up with Mitch tomorrow morning. I'll be back next Sunday night from 6 until midnight with more of today's best country, more listener stories, and of course another chance to help you ease right back into a brand new week.
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8: Your country weather. Here is your WTO 11 weather forecast. Mainly sunny skies with a dry and mild feel this evening. Temperatures dropping back into the 70s after sunset. Overnight lows expected to dip down into the lower 60s under mainly clear skies. It'll be a comfortable and sunny start to your Monday morning, turning up the heat into the afternoon with highs in the low 90s, but humidity levels remaining very dry and pleasant. For your country now, I'm WTOL 11 meteorologist John Birchfield.

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4: WPOL 11 weather forecast. Overnight, mainly clear skies are expected with a dry and comfortable feel. Low temperatures dipping down into the lower 60s by daybreak Monday morning. It'll be a sunny and comfortable start to the day, turning up the heat into the afternoon with highs surging to the low 90s. Despite the warmer temperatures, humidity levels remaining low and comfortable into the start of the work week. For your country now, I'm WPOL 11 meteorologist John Birchfield.

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1: He's a ranch hand in a pinch, man. 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
1: Your Country Weather. Here's your WTOL 11 weather forecast. Overnight, mainly clear skies are expected with a dry and comfortable feel. Low temperatures dipping down into the lower 60s by daybreak Monday morning. It'll be a sunny and comfortable start to the day, turning up the heat into the afternoon with highs surging to the low 90s. Despite the warmer temperatures, humidity levels remaining low and comfortable into the start of the work week. For Your Country Now, I'm WTOL 11 meteorologist John Birchfield.

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2: WTOL 11 weather forecast. Overnight, mainly clear skies are expected with a dry and comfortable feel. Low temperatures dipping down into the lower 60s by daybreak Monday morning. It'll be a sunny and comfortable start to the day, turning up the heat into the afternoon with highs surging to the low 90s. Despite the warmer temperatures, humidity levels remaining low and comfortable into the start of the work week. For your country now, I'm WTOL 11 meteorologist John Birchfield.

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1: Your country weather. Here's your WTOL 11 weather forecast. Overnight, mainly clear skies are expected with a dry and comfortable feel. Low temperatures dipping down into the lower 60s by daybreak Monday morning. It'll be a sunny and comfortable start to the day, turning up the heat into the afternoon with highs surging to the low 90s. Despite the warmer temperatures, humidity levels remaining low and comfortable into the start of the work week. For your country now, I'm WTOL 11 meteorologist John Birchfield.

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1: WPOL 11 weather forecast. Overnight, mainly clear skies are expected with a dry and comfortable feel. Low temperatures dipping down into the lower 60s by daybreak Monday morning. It'll be a sunny and comfortable start to the day, turning up the heat into the afternoon with highs surging to the low 90s. Despite the warmer temperatures, humidity levels remaining low and comfortable into the start of the work week. For your country now, I'm WPOL 11 meteorologist John Birchfield.

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1: Your country weather. Here's your WTOL 11 weather forecast. Overnight, mainly clear skies are expected with a dry and comfortable feel. Low temperatures dipping down into the lower 60s by daybreak Monday morning. It'll be a sunny and comfortable start to the day, turning up the heat into the afternoon with highs surging to the low 90s. Despite the warmer temperatures, humidity levels remaining low and comfortable into the start of the work week. For your country now, I'm WTOL 11 meteorologist John Birchfield.

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5: WPOL 11 weather forecast. Overnight, mainly clear skies are expected with a dry and comfortable feel. Low temperatures dipping down into the lower 60s by daybreak Monday morning. It'll be a sunny and comfortable start to the day, turning up the heat into the afternoon with highs surging to the low 90s. Despite the warmer temperatures, humidity levels remaining low and comfortable into the start of the work week. For your country now, I'm WPOL 11 meteorologist John Birchfield.

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6: WPOL 11 weather forecast. Overnight, mainly clear skies are expected with a dry and comfortable feel. Low temperatures dipping down into the lower 60s by daybreak Monday morning. It'll be a sunny and comfortable start to the day, turning up the heat into the afternoon with highs surging to the low 90s. Despite the warmer temperatures, humidity levels remaining low and comfortable into the start of the work week. For your country now, I'm WPOL 11 meteorologist John Birchfield.

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2: WTOL 11 weather forecast. Into your Monday morning, a sunny and pleasant start to the day with temperatures in the low to mid 60s out the door, turning up the heat into the afternoon with high temperatures surging to the lower 90s under mainly sunny skies. Despite the warm-up, humidity levels do remain dry and comfortable, but turning hotter and a touch muggier Tuesday and Wednesday with high temperatures in the mid 90s. For your country now, I'm WTOL 11 meteorologist John Birchfield.

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8: WTOL 11 weather forecast. Into your Monday morning, a sunny and pleasant start to the day with temperatures in the low to mid 60s out the door, turning up the heat into the afternoon with high temperatures surging to the lower 90s under mainly sunny skies. Despite the warm-up, humidity levels do remain dry and comfortable, but turning hotter and a touch muggier Tuesday and Wednesday with high temperatures in the mid 90s. For your country now, I'm WTOL 11 meteorologist John Birchfield.

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3: Your WTOL 11 forecast. We're back to a hot stretch of summer weather with highs into the low 90s all week long. Lower 90s today, and that high only builds Tuesday under mostly sunny skies, reaching the mid 90s. And how about a high on Wednesday, close to 98 degrees? We'll be watching for potential late week thunderstorms to return. For your country now, I'm WTOL 11 meteorologist Ryan Weekman.

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4: 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I'm Ty Higgins. 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Before the Ohio legislature closed up shop for the summer, work was put in place to gauge the impact of data centers on rural communities. Evan Calicote is director of state policy with Ohio Farm Bureau.
5: We have definitely heard from our members statewide. I think data centers is without a doubt the number one issue that we are getting questions about. In terms of kind of what's been going on, the legislature tried to take some action here at the end of June before they broke for their summer recess. They created a joint data center committee that they fielded testimony from all kinds of different groups and normal citizens, including Ohio Farm Bureau. I testified on behalf of our members there a few weeks ago, and we just kind of outlaid some of the concerns that we have when it comes to especially the land use, the amount of land that these things take. I think land use is far and above one of the number one concerns, but electricity, water, and transparency even, I think, is one question that we have.
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3: Let's get a check of overnight commodity prices with corn, beans, and wheat all trading to the plus side. July corn up 2 cents, 440 a bushel. December, 467 and a quarter, up 6 and a quarter. Soybeans for August up 8 and a half at $12.25. New crop November, 1197 and a half, up 6 and 3 quarters. September wheat, 7 and a half better at 647 and 3 quarters. December, 660 and 3 quarters, up by 6 and a quarter. After the trading day Friday, August live cattle down a nickel at 235.20. Lean hogs for July, 94.77, up 45 cents. For the Ohio Ag Net, I'm Ty Higgins. We'll see you down the road.
4: Good morning. Welcome into another week of our Ag Talk program. This is Bill Rice along with Ed Lentz. We start the week, Ed, by talking about the USDA acreage report.
5: Now, they always call this a June 30th. They do it every year. And this is the first report. We got some idea what we have out there. Obviously, it's not taken on June 30th. It's much earlier in the month. But it's probably the closest thing to accuracy we can have. What did the farmers actually do out there? And it is a survey, so there are shortcomings, both sides of it. Sometimes, industry will say you've underestimated, overestimated with that. I'm going to give you some numbers here, which it may not mean a lot, but I think the comparison to other years is what has more meaning with it. So we look at soybean. The U.S. is expected to produce 85.4 million acres planted. We'll get that production later. That's 5% more acres in this country than we had in 2025. If we want to come more locally and look at Ohio, we're looking at around 5.1 million acres planted. And that's a 4% increase when we compare it to acreage in 2025. Both of those are probably a reflection of what input costs are when you look at fertilizer and other things in corn that we don't have in soybeans. So I would expect, a lot of us would expect an increase in the soybean acreage. I should say that Ohio is a significant producer of soybeans. Illinois by far is number one and produces a lot or has a lot more acres than we do. But when you look at planted acres, we're number six in the country. And so we're a player when it comes to soybean production in the U.S. Now we look at corn out there. They're looking at 95.3 million acres. That's actually a 3% decrease compared to 2025 with soybeans, obviously speaking in there. Even so, even at that reduced acreage compared to 2025, it's still the fourth highest prediction of acres that we have since 1944. So it's a lot of acres still planted in corn. In Ohio, we estimate around 3.3 million acres. That's a 2.9% decrease compared to 2025. Probably the same thing, the increased input costs. They went to beans out there. Ohio is a player in corn, but not like they are in beans. Iowa is the number one state that has the most planted acres of soybeans. Ohio is number nine. So I think we still have a lot of bragging rights. We're still in the top 10, even of corn. And then wheat acres, 8.8% decrease in the country compared to 2025. And in Ohio, we also have a decrease. We have 520,000 acres. So just a quick report there coming on there on our corn, soybean, and wheat.
4: Thank you, Ed, for Ag Talk. This is Bill Rice, along with Ed Lentz. Good morning to you.
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3: Your WTOL 11 forecast. We're back to a hot stretch of summer weather with highs into the low 90s all week long. Lower 90s today, and that high only builds Tuesday under mostly sunny skies, reaching the mid 90s. And how about a high on Wednesday, close to 98 degrees? We'll be watching for potential late week thunderstorms to return. For your country now, I'm WTOL 11 meteorologist Ryan Weekman.

a joint with a few of the guys. And this cute little country girl caught my eye. And boy, let me tell you, she was the prettiest thing I'd ever seen in a pair of boots. 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
1: Your WTOL 11 weather. Plenty of sunshine expected today with a high in the 80s. Mostly clear tonight, low in the 60s. Your full forecast is on the way. There's a new law in Ohio that drivers and their passengers need to be aware of in case they get pulled over.
2: Governor Mike DeWine just signed a new law mandating that drivers and passengers give their names, addresses, and birth date during a traffic stop. Say no, you're looking at up to 30 days in jail and a $250 fine. Police say it's a safety measure, but critics, such as the Public Defender's Office, says it's overkill, even for something as minor as a broken taillight.
1: 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Get more on the new law in this story on our website. The Findlay Police Department is requesting the public's help in identifying an individual believed to be responsible for the assault of an elderly person. Police say the assault happened in the parking lot of 2320 Tiffin Avenue, and the suspect had been riding a skateboard in the parking lot prior to the altercation. You can see some surveillance pictures of the suspect and get the number to call with information and tips in this story on our website. Officials say Hancock County's new microtransit system will be a reality in early 2027 because businesses, local government, nonprofits, and philanthropy came together around a shared vision. The Community Action Commission says they're grateful to the many businesses, community partners, and nonprofit organizations whose ongoing support helps make affordable, accessible, and reliable public transportation possible for the community every day. They say together they're building a stronger, more connected Hancock County. Get more details in this story on our website. Remember, you can always get more news online anytime at WKXA.com. 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
16: Good Monday morning, everybody. Mitch Arion for Rex Howard with you this week. That's right, you're stuck with me. The boss is gone. Let's have some fun. What do you say? What do we have going on this hour? We have the Quest Federal Credit Union Morning Mind Bender coming up. One in four people think that they are soccer players. And let's see here. Country music extras, that and much more coming up. It's 6:02 right now. 61 degrees outside, reaching a high of 89, and sunny skies today. So let's kick things off. What do you say? Dustin Lynch, Small Town Boy. It's your country now, 100.5 WKXA.

0: Dustin Lynch, small town boy on your country now, 100.5 WKXA. Mitch Airy, good morning to you. Happy Monday. It's 6:05 right now. 61 degrees outside, reaching a high of 89 today. We'll get to your full forecast here in just a little bit. So what do I need from you today? 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So it's July 13th. What are we celebrating today? Today's National Rock Day. Yes, yeah, celebrate all things rock music. All right. It's Embrace Your Geekness Day. Today's all about embracing what makes you unique. It's National Beans and Franks Day. Watch out for those beans and franks. And it's National Barbershop Music Appreciation Day. I actually know somebody in a barbershop group. That's pretty cool, right? National Barbershop Music Appreciation Day. Let's celebrate. Let's continue through here. We've got Josh Ross, Parker McCollum, and your country music extras on the way.
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4: All right, I've got two stories for you today. Let's see here. Jelly Roll, whose real name, of course, is Jason DeFord, has lost nearly 300 pounds since 2022, but continues to struggle with overeating and food addiction, which he openly relates to his past experiences with substance abuse. In recent YouTube videos, he candidly discusses how stress eating can quickly spiral out of control, leading to consuming thousands of extra calories in a single day. Jelly shared that after indulging in food he typically avoids, such as dairy-free skillet cookies, he finds himself unable to stop and often ends up binging on other treats, including tacos and candy bars. His journey is compounded by recent personal challenges, including a split from his wife, Bunny XO, which also impacted his emotional state and food habits. Jelly Roll's admission of struggles has garnered significant support from his fans, though. They

appreciate his vulnerability and willingness to use his platform to raise awareness on food addiction. It's a real thing, man. I'm telling you. Stay strong, Jelly. Okay, also, Taylor Swift is reportedly being pursued for a groundbreaking concert residency that could potentially become the first $1 billion residency in history. Does that surprise you? Madison Square Garden in New York City and the Sphere in Las Vegas are the leading venues being considered for this potential residency, according to insiders. Financial comparisons indicate that previous residencies, such as Billy Joel's at Madison Square Garden, grossed approximately $266.7 million, while Celine Dion's Las Vegas ventures had a combined total of $681.3 million. Analysts believe that Swift's residency could surpass both of these figures, making her the first artist to reach the $1 billion mark for a concert residency. So would you go see it? Of course you would go see it. It's Taylor Swift. Come on. $1 billion residency. Not too shabby, right?

0: Eight.
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14: Is your WTOL 11 forecast. We're back to a hot stretch of summer weather with highs into the low 90s all week long. Lower 90s today, and that high only builds Tuesday under mostly sunny skies, reaching the mid 90s. And how about a high on Wednesday, close to 98 degrees? We'll be watching for potential late week thunderstorms to return. For your country now, I'm WTOL 11 meteorologist Ryan Weekman.

Luke Bryan, Country and She Knows It on Your Country Now, 100.5 WKXA. Mitch Airy, good morning to you. Happy Monday. It's 6:25 right now, 61 degrees outside, and it's just around the corner. I know you don't want to think about it, kids, but school is just around the corner, and that means Stuff the Bus is on the way. That's right. We're proud once again to team up with McDonald's of Findlay and Christian Clearinghouse for Stuff the Bus. It's going to be happening at McDonald's of Findlay, and it's going to be happening on July 23rd and 24th at McDonald's on Tiffin Avenue. A big thanks to Findlay City Schools, Tabler Insurance, Capital City Gymnastics, the Family Center, Christian Clearinghouse, and Ohio Insurance for helping us to be able to put on Stuff the Bus once again this year. Collection times those days will be 6 a.m. to 7 p.m. Again, July 23rd and 24th at McDonald's on Tiffin Avenue. Stuff the Bus is on the way. After

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1: Your WTOL 11 weather. It'll be sunny today with a high in the upper 80s. Clear tonight, low in the 60s. Your full forecast is coming up. The Union Pacific's Big Boy, the world's largest operating steam locomotive, is returning to Ohio and will make an historic display stop in Fostoria on Tuesday. The event is expected to draw in thousands of people and will be one of the biggest events in the city of Fostoria's history. In June, you'll remember that Big Boy chugged its way to the East Coast, and WFIN was on hand in Arcadia when it went by.
3: Oh, it was awesome. It was awesome. Bigger than I thought, and it went faster than I thought. So it's huge.
1: That was Carol. She was really excited to watch Big Boy chug by. Internationally known among rail fans because of the Iron Triangle, Fostoria is where three major freight rail corridors intersect. See some video of Big Boy in action and get more details about its stop in Fostoria this week in this story on our website. The Wreaths Across America Ride to Remember rolled through downtown Findlay on Saturday. The event raises money to purchase wreaths to place at veterans' graves at Maple Grove Cemetery on Wreaths Across America Day in December. See some video from the Ride to Remember and this story on our website. There's a new fund at the Findlay-Hancock County Community Foundation, the George R. Younger Fund for Village Parks, was recently established at the foundation. 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
4: Owen in sports, I'm Buddy Wells. Starting with baseball, Joey Cantillo struck out 9 across 5 innings of one-run ball. Brian Rocchio and Chase DeLauder each hit solo home runs. And the Guardians completed the 3-game sweep over the Marlins in Miami yesterday afternoon with a 5-2 win. Here's manager Stephen Vogt in the postgame on the performance of his starting pitcher.
5: Yeah, I mean, Joey was outstanding, getting out of that bases-loaded jam, you know, just making pitches, pitch after pitch. You know, they got his pitch count up there a little bit, but for him to keep him off the board to just the one run through 5, did his job. I thought we pitched extremely well the last 3 days. Credit to the pitchers and our catchers and our coaches for a great series.
4: The Guardians have won 4 games in a row as we head into the Major League Baseball All-Star break. They'll return to action with a 3-game homestand on Friday night against the Pittsburgh Pirates. Meanwhile, in the Queen City, Alex Bregman's 3-for-5, 4-RBI day guided the Cubs to the 8-4 win over the Redlegs as Cincinnati drops 2 out of the 3-game set against Chicago from the weekend. The Reds head into the break having lost 2 in a row and 3 of their last 4. They'll begin their second half of the year with the 3-game series in Colorado against the Rockies on Friday night. And speaking of the All-Star break, tonight in Philadelphia, we've got the Home Run Derby set to get underway at 8 o'clock. And then tomorrow night, it's the 96th edition of the Midsummer Classic. And at the All England Club, Yannick Sinner defeated Alexander Zverev in 4 sets on Sunday to capture his 2nd straight Wimbledon title. The top-ranked Sinner has now won 5 Grand Slam titles prior to his 25th birthday. Throwing in sports, somebody well.
6: Good Monday morning, Mitch Airy stepping in for Rex Howard with you all week long. It's 633 right now, 61 degrees outside, reaching a high of 89 today. Sunny skies, dropping down to 66 tonight, and then 93 and sunny for Tuesday, 95 and sunny for Wednesday, and 95 and sunny for Thursday. So a lot of sunshine on the way, but also the heat, it's going to be cranked up just a little bit. We're going to jump into your Quest Federal Credit Union Morning Mind Bender up next. Right now, it's Jason Aldean, Don't Tell on Me, on WKXA.

0: Yes, Jason Aldean, Don't Tell on Me on Your Country Now, 100.5 WKXA. Mitch Airy, good morning to you. Happy Monday. It's going to be a beautiful day today. It's 6:37 right now, 61 degrees outside, reaching a high of 89 today. We'll get to your full forecast here in just a little bit. It is time to jump into the Quest Federal Credit Union Morning Mind Bender. And if you want to participate, you can jump on the WKXA Facebook page. All right, the Mindbender has no right or wrong answer today. If you could pass on one old movie to today's younger generation, what would it be? Would it be a classic comedy, Western, action movie, musical, or family favorite? We want to hear your pick. Again, drop your answer in the comments on the WKXA Facebook page. And we already have a few on here. Let's see here. Sam says, Judgment at Nuremberg. Joe says, The Good, the Bad, the Ugly. Sarah has The War Games. Shelley, The American President. Freddie says, Goodfellas. Kathy says To Kill a Mockingbird. Denny says Old Yeller. That's a classic, right? Michael's saying The Outsiders. That's right. Stay Golden, Pony Boy. What do I think? I don't know. I guess you'd have to throw in the original Top Gun, right? That would be one you'd have to put in that list. So let us know what you think. It's the Quest Federal Credit Union Morning Mind Bender. If you want to take part, just jump on our Facebook page.
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right, let's be honest with you, yourself, and me, if you could, please. Could you score a World Cup goal? Well, a lot of people think that they could just coming off the couch. We'll talk about that next. Right now, it's Stella Lefty, Boston, on WK.

Or a World Cup goal. Well, a lot of people think that they could just coming off the couch. We'll talk about that next. Right now, it's Stella Lefty, Boston, on WKXA. On a

0: 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Mitch Airy, good morning to you. It is Monday morning, 6:45. 61 degrees outside, reaching a high of 89 today. Your full forecast is coming up here in just minutes. All right. Have you been watching the World Cup and thought, come on, what are they waiting for? Even I could have scored by now. Well, in a new survey, 28% of people said that they believe they could score against a professional goalkeeper, specifically by converting a penalty kick. What do you think? Obviously, younger people were more likely to say that. 43% of Gen Zers feel they could beat a World Cup goalie, along with 37% of millennials, 26% of Gen Xers, and 12% of boomers. Come on, Gen X, fellow Gen Xers. We throw our back out just getting set to kick a ball at this point, right? In a separate poll, 19% of Americans say they definitely or probably score if they were called in for a penalty kick in a FIFA World Cup match. On the flip side, 55% say they would definitely or probably would not score. Again, younger men were the most likely to boast that they could do it. But personally, I'd like to give a special shout out to the 6% of women ages 65 and older who fearlessly believe they could convert if they were brought in to take the kick. What do you think? Straight off the couch? Could you make a goal in the World Cup? I doubt it. Come on, people.
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1: It was early 2020. COVID-19 was spreading across the globe, and Ohio's Health Department Director, Amy Acton, says she was Googling the word pandemic.
2: Even though I'm a global health physician, I was Googling the word pandemic because I couldn't understand.
1: Some doctor, COVID czar Amy Acton, Googled instead of governing. But when she was surfing the web for answers, she didn't search the price we would all pay because of her liberal agenda. Acton's lockdowns forced local businesses to shut down, never to open again. Healthcare costs rose, inflation skyrocketed, and it's still hurting your family today. When Ohioans pushed back against her heavy-handed lockdowns, Amy Acton quit and left others to fix the mess she made. Now she wants a promotion. Will Amy Acton Google how to be governor? Or will she just quit again? Ohio can't afford liberal Amy Acton.
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11: Your country weather. Here is your WTOL 11 forecast. We're back to a hot stretch of summer weather with highs into the low 90s all week long. Lower 90s today, and that high only builds Tuesday under mostly sunny skies, reaching the mid 90s. And how about a high on Wednesday? Close to 98 degrees. We'll be watching for potential late week thunderstorms to return. For your country now, I'm WTOL 11 meteorologist Ryan Weekman.

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1: Your WTOL 11 weather. Plenty of sunshine expected today with a high in the 80s. Mostly clear tonight, low in the 60s. Your full forecast is on the way. There's a new law in Ohio that drivers and their passengers need to be aware of in case they get pulled over.
2: Governor Mike DeWine just signed a new law mandating that drivers and passengers give their names, addresses, and birth date during a traffic stop. Say no, you're looking at up to 30 days in jail and a $250 fine. Police say it's a safety measure, but critics, such as the Public Defender's Office, says it's overkill, even for something as minor as a broken taillight.
1: 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Get more on the new law in this story on our website. The Findlay Police Department is requesting the public's help in identifying an individual believed to be responsible for the assault of an elderly person. Police say the assault happened in the parking lot of 2320 Tiffin Avenue, and the suspect had been riding a skateboard in the parking lot prior to the altercation. You can see some surveillance pictures of the suspect and get the number to call with information and tips in this story on our website. Officials say Hancock County's new microtransit system will be a reality in early 2027 because businesses, local government, nonprofits, and philanthropy came together around a shared vision. The Community Action Commission says they're grateful to the many businesses, community partners, and nonprofit organizations whose ongoing support helps make affordable, accessible, and reliable public transportation possible for the community every day. They say together they're building a stronger, more connected Hancock County. Get more details in this story on our website. Remember, you can always get more news online anytime at WKXA.com. 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
16: Good Monday morning, everybody. Mitch Airy stepping in for Rex Howard with you this week. It is 7:03 right now. 61 degrees and not too shabby outside. It's going to reach a high of 89 and sunshine all day today. And we've got sunny skies for most of the week. Yes, the heat's going to be cranked up. We'll get to your full forecast here in just a little bit. What are we doing this hour? Let's see here. We've got your Quest Federal Credit Union Morning Mind Bender, your military moment brought to you by your Findlay Running Store, and your good stuff brought to you by TJD Industrial Services. All that fun coming up. Also, what are America's most searched definitions? We'll talk about that next. Right now, it's Alan Jackson, Chattahoochee on WKXA.

0: 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Mitch Airy, good morning to you. Happy Monday. It's 7:06, 61 degrees outside. 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All right. If someone says it's hard to define love, you'd assume that they meant the feeling, right? Not the actual dictionary definition. A new analysis tracked Google search data from January through last week to rank the most searched word definitions in the U.S. so far this year. Well, topping the list was gaslighting. That's right, with 287,000 monthly searches. If somehow you've gone this far in the 2020s without knowing what gaslighting means, it's psychological manipulation over an extended period of time that causes the victim to question the validity of their own perception of reality. So there you go, gaslighting. And the runner-up is love. With 275,000 monthly definition searches. So people are wanting to know the definition of love. I don't know if that's sad or if that's pretty cool. People are just wanting to learn more about love. And the rest of the top 10, fascism, empathy, integrity, metaphor, narcissist, culture, democracy, and bias. So there you go. What are you searching? Are you searching love? I don't know. It's kind of sweet, right?
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That's Jelly Roll and Lainey Wilson, Save Me, on Your Country Now, 100.5 WKXA. Mitch Airy, good morning to you. Happy Monday. It's 7:20 right now. 62 degrees outside, reaching a high of 89, and sunny skies today. We're just minutes away from your full forecast. 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Here's what you can look forward to. Resource fair featuring organizations ready to serve veterans and their families, a free lunch, live music by guitars for

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7: Your WTOL 11 forecast. We're back to a hot stretch of summer weather with highs into the low 90s all week long. Lower 90s today, and that high only builds Tuesday under mostly sunny skies, reaching the mid 90s. And how about a high on Wednesday, close to 98 degrees? We'll be watching for potential late week thunderstorms to return. For your country now, I'm WTOL 11 meteorologist Brian Weekman.

0: at Zach Top, south of Sanity on Your Country Now, 100.5 WKXA. Mitch Airy, good morning to you. It's 728 right now, 62 degrees outside, and it's going to be nice and sunny and hot today. We'll get to your full forecast here in just a little bit, and it's coming up quick. The 14th annual WKXA Charity Golf Scramble presented by Ohio Logistics. 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The grand prize to the winning team is a grilling pack of meat from Durbin Livestock. 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And there's a hole-in-one prize on number 17, which you receive a two-year vehicle lease from Finley Chrysler. 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
2: Your WTOL 11 weather. It'll be sunny today with a high in the upper 80s. Clear tonight, low in the 60s. Your full forecast is coming up. The Union Pacific's Big Boy, the world's largest operating steam locomotive, is returning to Ohio and will make an historic display stop in Fostoria on Tuesday. The event is expected to draw in thousands of people and will be one of the biggest events in the city of Fostoria's history. In June, you'll remember that Big Boy chugged its way to the East Coast and WFIN was on hand in Arcadia when it went by.
3: Oh, it was awesome. It was awesome. Bigger than I thought and went faster than I thought. So it's huge.
2: That was Carol. She was really excited to watch Big Boy chug by. Internationally known among rail fans because of the Iron Triangle, Fostoria is where three major freight rail corridors intersect. See some video of Big Boy in action and get more details about its stop in Fostoria this week in this story on our website. The Wreaths Across America Ride to Remember rolled through downtown Findlay on Saturday. The event raises money to purchase wreaths to place at veterans' graves at Maple Grove Cemetery on Wreaths Across America Day in December. See some video from the Ride to Remember and this story on our website. There's a new fund at the Findlay-Hancock County Community Foundation, the George R. Younger Fund for Village Parks. Was recently established at the foundation. 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
4: Owen in sports, I'm Buddy Wells. Starting with baseball, Joey Cantillo struck out 9 across 5 innings of one-run ball. Brian Rocchio and Chase DeLauder each hit solo home runs. And the Guardians completed the 3-game sweep over the Marlins in Miami yesterday afternoon with a 5-2 win. Here's manager Stephen Vogt in the postgame on the performance of his starting pitcher.
5: Yeah, I mean, Joey was outstanding, getting out of that bases loaded jam, you know, just making pitches, pitch after pitch. You know, they got his pitch count up there a little bit, but for him to keep him off the board to just the one run through 5, did his job. I thought we pitched extremely well the last 3 days. Credit to the pitchers and our catchers and our coaches for a great series.
4: The Guardians have won 4 games in a row as we head into the Major League Baseball All-Star break. They'll return to action with a 3-game homestand on Friday night against the Pittsburgh Pirates. Meanwhile, in the Queen City, Alex Bregman's 3-for-5, 4 RBI day guided the Cubs to the 8-4 win over the Redlegs as Cincinnati drops 2 out of the 3-game set against Chicago from the weekend. The Reds head into the break having lost 2 in a row and 3 of their last 4. They'll begin their second half of the year with the 3-game series in Colorado against the Rockies on Friday night. And speaking of the All-Star break, tonight in Philadelphia, we've got the Home Run Derby set to get underway at 8 o'clock. And then tomorrow night, it's the 96th edition of the Midsummer Classic. And at the All England Club, Yannick Sinner defeated Alexander Zverev in 4 sets on Sunday to capture his second straight Wimbledon title. The top-ranked Sinner has now won 5 Grand Slam titles prior to his 25th birthday. Throwing in sports, somebody Wells.
6: Good Monday morning, everybody. I'm Mitch Arie in for Rex Howard with you today. It's 7:33 right now, 63 degrees outside, reaching a high of 89 and sunny skies all day today, and then dropping down to 66 tonight, 93 and sunny for Tuesday, and then 95 and sunshine for both Wednesday and Thursday. So not too shabby of a week. Yes, we're going to be cranking up the heat, but the sun is going to be shining. Let's jump into your Quest Federal Credit Union Morning Mindbender up next. Right now, it's Morgan Wallen, Don't We?

0: That's Morgan Wallen, Don't We, on Your Country Now, 100.5 WKXA. Mitch Airy, good morning to you. Happy Monday. It's 7:37 right now, 63 degrees outside. All right, it's time for your Quest Federal Credit Union Morning Mind Bender. If you want to participate, just jump on the WKXA Facebook page and let us know what you think in the comments. Now, today's Mind Bender has no right or wrong answer. So if you could pass one old movie on to today's younger generation, what would it be? Would it be a classic comedy, Western, action movie, musical, or family favorite? We want to hear your pick. Just drop your answer in the comments there on the post on WKXA's Facebook page. Let's roll through here. We've got quite a few in here right now. Let's see here. Jay says Happy Gilmore. Gabe says The Godfather. All right, that's a good one. Michael says The Outsiders. Stay Golden, Pony Boy. Let's see here. Mary says Remember the Titans. Kathy says To Kill a Mockingbird. Heather says The Sandlot. I highly agree with that one. Sandlot is a must. Cannot go wrong with The Sandlot, somebody says. Joe says The Good, the Bad, the Ugly. Shelley says The American President. Chris says The Outsiders. Megan says Green Mile. And there's many, many more. So we want to know what you think. Again, what old movie would you pass on to today's younger generation? That is the Quest Federal Credit Union Morning Mind Bender.
1: 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Lainey Wilson here. This is my new song, Phone Keys Wallet. Who loves you for every messy, imperfect, chaotic version of yourself.
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1: All right, your good stuff for your Monday. Check this out. This is pretty cool. A couple from Tennessee just celebrated 80 years of marriage. 80 years. Their names are John Carroll, who is 101 years old, and his wife, Jerry, who is 100 years old. And they have 3 children, 7 grandchildren, 21 great-grandchildren, and 1 great-great-grandchild. 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Employees recently honored the Carrolls with a special sign under the golden arches celebrating their 80 years together. 80 years of marriage. How cool. Congratulations. 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
4: Is your WTOL 11 forecast. We're back to a hot stretch of summer weather with highs into the low 90s all week long. Lower 90s today, and that high only builds Tuesday under mostly sunny skies, reaching the mid-90s. And how about a high on Wednesday? Close to 98 degrees. We'll be watching for potential late week thunderstorms to return. For your country now, I'm WTOL 11 meteorologist Ryan Weekman.

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1: Your WTOL 11 weather. Plenty of sunshine expected today with a high in the 80s. Mostly clear tonight, low in the 60s. Your full forecast is on the way. There's a new law in Ohio that

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14: Gotta love Mondays, right? Good Monday morning, everybody. Mitch Airy stepping in for Rex Howard with you this week. It's 8:02 right now, 66 degrees and sunny outside. That's right, the sun is here to stay for a few days, reaching a high of 89 today. We'll get to your full forecast here in just a little bit. What are we doing this hour? Let's see here. Quest Federal Credit Union Morning Mind Bender. We have that coming up. Your birthdays. And a man getting tossed by a bison. That's right. You heard that right. We'll jump into that next. Right now, it's Jason Aldean, Burning It Down on WKXA.

That's Jason Aldean burning it down on Your Country Now, 100.5 WKXA. Mitch Airy, good morning to you. Happy Monday. It's 8:06 right now, 66 degrees and sunshine outside. That's right. It is beautiful out there right now. All right. Is it your birthday or somebody you know's birthday? I need those details. 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

0: 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All right, check this out. A grandfather got charged and thrown 8 feet into the air by a bison at Yellowstone National Park on Friday. Have you seen this video? I saw it. It's crazy. He literally does a cartwheel in the air. Photographer Mike McLeod caught the dramatic chase on camera.
1: Everyone's bison!
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3: As soon as the bison stood up, the grandfather's like, no, we're out of here. For whatever reason, the bison, who was still like 50 to 100 feet away, just charged him. The grandfather eventually got hooked, got tossed into the air. They were doing the right thing. They were just bad luck. When he was down on the ground, after things were settling down a little bit, I said, hey, you know, as a former U.S. Army paratrooper, I give that landing a 9.5 out of 10. And he's like, well, if you just caught me 5 years ago, I could have done better. So he was jovial, trying to make light of his pain, but he was obviously in a lot of pain.
0: The man ran behind trees to escape the charging bull bison. But when he ran out of the trees, which I don't understand why he did, that's when he got hooked and hoisted. He has a broken leg and is undergoing surgery and expected to recover well soon. Wow. Thrown 8 feet in the air. Grandpa, not doing very good.
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0: Sam Hunt. Leave the Night on Your Country Now, 100.5 WKXA. Mitch Airy, good morning to you. Happy Monday. That's right. It is 8:18 right now, 70 degrees and sunny outside. It is going to be a beautiful day, reaching a high of 88 today. Let's see here. All right, a pair of 15-year-olds in California learned the hard way that a robo-taxi is always paying attention. Police say in San Mateo, they say two teens were riding in a Waymo self-driving vehicle earlier this week while drinking alcohol and firing water beads from a toy gun at people outside the car. But the Waymo's onboard cameras detected the behavior and the vehicle pulled into a shopping center parking lot while notifying the company's support team. Soon after, police were called to the scene and officers surrounded the vehicle and detained both teens. Waymo says its vehicles have interior cameras, and in urgent situations, employees can access live video during a ride, which means it might drive you straight to the cops. Okay, kids will be kids. They were doing something stupid, right? I'm just very thankful that there were not cameras and this type of technology when we were kids. Am I right?
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2: Your WTOL 11 forecast. We're back to a hot stretch of summer weather with highs into the low 90s all week long. Lower 90s today, and that high only builds Tuesday under mostly sunny skies, reaching the mid 90s. And how about a high on Wednesday, close to 98 degrees? We'll be watching for potential late week thunderstorms to return. For Your Country Now, I'm WTOL 11 meteorologist Ryan Weekman.

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Mitch Airy, good morning to you. Happy Monday. Thanks for hanging out for your Monday. I appreciate it. It is 8:25 right now. 70 degrees outside and sunny. Here's Ella Langley. Yes, choosing Texas.

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1: Brinkmans. Your WTOL 11 weather. It'll be sunny today with a high in the upper 80s, clear tonight, low in the 60s. Your full forecast is coming up. The Union Pacific's Big Boy, the world's largest operating steam locomotive, is returning to Ohio and will make an historic display stop in Fostoria on Tuesday. The event is expected to draw in thousands of people and will be one of the biggest events in the city of Fostoria's history. In June, you'll remember that Big Boy chugged its way to the East Coast, and WFIN was on hand in Arcadia when it went by.
2: Oh, it was awesome. It was awesome. Bigger than I thought, and it went faster than I thought. So it's huge.
1: That was Carol. She was really excited to watch Big Boy chug by. Internationally known among rail fans because of the Iron Triangle, Fostoria is where three major freight rail corridors intersect. See some video of Big Boy in action and get more details about its stop in Fostoria this week in this story on our website. The Wreaths Across America Ride to Remember rolled through downtown Findlay on Saturday. The event raises money to purchase wreaths to place at veterans' graves at Maple Grove Cemetery on Wreaths Across America Day in December. See some video from the Ride to Remember and this story on our website. There's a new fund at the Findlay-Hancock County Community Foundation. The George R. Younger Fund for Village Parks was recently established at the foundation. 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
3: In sports, somebody wow. Starting with baseball, Joey Cantillo struck out 9 across 5 innings of one-run ball. Brian Rocchio and Chase DeLauder each hit solo home runs. And the Guardians completed the 3-game sweep over the Marlins in Miami yesterday afternoon with a 5-2 win. Here's manager Stephen Vogt in the postgame on the performance of his starting pitcher.
4: Yeah, I mean, Joey was outstanding getting out of that bases loaded jam. You know, just making pitches, pitch after pitch. You know, they got his pitch count up there a little bit, but for him to keep him off the board to just the one run through 5, did his job. I thought we pitched extremely well the last 3 days. Credit to the pitchers and our catchers and our coaches for a great series.
3: The Guardians have won 4 games in a row as we head into the Major League Baseball All-Star break. They'll return to action with a 3-game homestand on Friday night against the Pittsburgh Pirates. Meanwhile, in the Queen City, Alex Bregman's 3-for-5, 4 RBI day guided the Cubs to the 8-4 win over the Redlegs as Cincinnati drops 2 out of the 3-game set against Chicago from the weekend. The Reds head into the break having lost 2 in a row and 3 of their last 4. They'll begin their second half of the year with the 3-game series in Colorado against the Rockies on Friday night. And speaking of the All-Star break, tonight in Philadelphia, we've got the Home Run Derby set to get underway at 8 o'clock. And then tomorrow night, it's the 96th edition of the Midsummer Classic. And at the All England Club, Yannick Sinner defeated Alexander Zverev in 4 sets on Sunday to capture his second straight Wimbledon title. The top-ranked Sinner has now won 5 Grand Slam titles prior to his 25th birthday. Throwing in sports, somebody well.
5: Good Monday morning, everybody. I'm Mitch Arion for Rex Howard with you for your Monday and the rest of the week. That's right, you're stuck with me this week. We'll have some fun while the boss is gone, right? It's 8:33 right now, 71 degrees and sunshine outside. It's going to be sunny all day today, high of 88, dropping down to 68 tonight, 93 and sunny for Tuesday, 95 and sunny for both Wednesday and Thursday. So it's going to be a hot week, but the sun is going to be shining, not too shabby. We'll jump into your Quest Federal Credit Union Morning Mindbender up next. Right now, it's Megan Maroney, Beautiful Things, on WKXA.

0: That's Megan Maroney, Beautiful Things, on Your Country Now, 100.5 WKXA. Mitch Airy, good morning to you and happy Monday. It's 8:37 right now, 72 degrees and sunny outside. Love it. It's beautiful out there. All right. It's time to jump into the WKXA Facebook page with the Quest Federal Credit Union Morning Mind Bender. Now, today's mind bender, it doesn't have a right or wrong answer. But here it is. If you could pass one old movie on to today's younger generation, what would it be? Would it be a classic comedy, Western, action movie, musical, or family favorite? We want to hear your pick. Drop your answer in the comments on the WKXA Facebook page. Let's roll through these here. We have 28 comments here already. All right. Connie says, let's see here, Mask. Gabe says The Godfather. Sam says Judgment at Nuremberg. Michael says The Outsiders, good one. Stay golden, Pony Boy. Let's see here. Sherry says Cool Hand Luke. Mary says Remember the Titans. Heather says The Sandlot. We had The Sandlot quite a few times through here. Let's see here. Joe says The Good, the Bad, and the Ugly. Jace says Happy Gilmore. Love that one. Jody says The Outsiders. Shelley says The American President. Freddie says Goodfellas. I saw The Goonies in here, too. That is a great one. Princess Bride says Melissa. Winn-Dixie says Leanne. And Old Yeller says Denny. And there's a lot more here, like Home Alone's in there, The Notebook. If you want to drop what you think should be a movie that we should pass on to today's younger generation, let us know on the WKXA Facebook page.
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0: right, it is July 13th. Let's start with our celebrity birthdays of the day. Let's see here. Steve McQueen's grandson, Stephen R. McQueen, is 38 years old today. Ken Jeong, I love that guy. He's 57. Former NBA star, Spud Webb, 63. He is SpongeBob SquarePants. Tom Kenny, 64. Who else here? Cheech Marin, 80 years old today. Oh my gosh, I can't believe it. Harrison Ford, of course, Han Solo, Indiana Jones, and the Red Hawk is 84 years old today. And finally, Captain Jean-Luc Picard, or Professor Xavier, however you know him, Patrick Stewart, is 86 years old today. Those are our celebrity birthdays. Now, our local celebrities, let's see here. From Saturday, we have a birthday. Happy birthday to Lydia Green from Gammy and Papaw. All right. Lydia is 2 years old as of Saturday. A birthday as of yesterday. Happy birthday to Stacy Schnipke. Happy birthday from Patty from Ottawa. There you go. Happy birthday yesterday. And today's birthdays, we have, let's see here. Happy birthday to Amy Hans, who is from Findlay. And happy birthday to 3-year-old Tucker Trumbull from Cygnet. Happy birthday from Grandma and Grandpa. And our winner to be in the grand prize drawing coming up later this week for that $25 gift card to Dietz Brothers Fine Chocolates and Ice Cream will be Tucker Trumbull. Congratulations and happy birthday.
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2: Severe weather warning. 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
7: Is your WTOL 11 forecast. We're back to a hot stretch of summer weather with highs into the low 90s all week long. Lower 90s today, and that high only builds Tuesday under mostly sunny skies, reaching the mid 90s. And how about a high on Wednesday, close to 98 degrees? We'll be watching for potential late week thunderstorms to return. For your country now, I'm WTOL 11 meteorologist Ryan Weekman.

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Luke Combs, Be By You on Your Country Now, 100.5 WKXA. Mitch Airy, good morning to you. Happy Monday. Yeah, stepping in for Rex with you for the week. Here's Vincent Mason. Wish you well. Shots.

0: Blake Shelton, let him in anyway. On Your Country Now, 100.5 WKXA. Mitch Airy, good morning to you. Yeah, it's coming up very soon, the 14th annual Charity Golf Scramble. 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
2: Your country weather. Here is your WTOL 11 forecast. We're back to a hot stretch of summer weather with highs into the low 90s all week long. Lower 90s today, and that high only builds Tuesday under mostly sunny skies, reaching the mid 90s. And how about a high on Wednesday? Close to 98 degrees. We'll be watching for potential late week thunderstorms to return. For your country now, I'm WTOL 11 meteorologist Ryan Weekman.

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0: I don't want this night to end. Luke Bryan on Your Country Now, 100.5 WKXA. Mitch Airy, that will do it for me today. I'll talk to you again tomorrow morning. Thanks for hanging out. I appreciate it. Let's check your forecast as I leave. Also, Thomas Rhett is on the way.
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6: Your WTOL 11 forecast. We're back to a hot stretch of summer weather with highs into the low 90s all week long. Lower 90s today, and that high only builds Tuesday under mostly sunny skies, reaching the mid 90s. And how about a high on Wednesday, close to 98 degrees? We'll be watching for potential late week thunderstorms to return. For your country now, I'm WTOL 11 meteorologist Brian Weekman.

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Montana sky. 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But ain't got much memory of the scenes. Come to think, I missed them all. And damn,

coast, remember Pfeiffer Beach, you and me. That sunset, cliffs by the sea, and the night rolled in. You still talk about that moon.

Your country now, 100.5 WKXA with Chase Rice. That's Eyes on You. It's Big Dave, a little after 10 o'clock here with Ella Langley and Morgan Wallen. This is I Can't Love You Anymore.

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Lauren, Elena, and Chase Matthew teaming up. That's All My Exes on Your Country Now, 100.5 WKXA. With Russell Dickerson, this is Worth Your While.

0: Worth Your Wild from Russell Dickerson on Your Country Now, 100.5 WKXA. It's Big Dave. Going to be a busy, busy day tomorrow in Fostoria. The big boy locomotive coming through for a limited run of being able to see it. And basically, from what I understand of it, it's essentially get in line as soon as you possibly can, because they're only going to let folks in as folks leave. And so it could be kind of a tough day if you're trying to get in there to see it. Make sure you're making plans. And folks over in Fostoria, it's going to be like tens of thousands of people descending on your community over the next 24, 48 hours or so. So please keep that in mind and be careful getting around all of the lines, because I know there's going to be a lot of them. And to add to it, it's going to be hot. We'll check out that full forecast for you here in a couple of minutes. Plus, we'll do one from Luke Combs and Nate Smith next on 100.5 WKXA.
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5: Is your WTOL 11 forecast. We're back to a hot stretch of summer weather with highs into the low 90s all week long. Lower 90s today, and that high only builds Tuesday under mostly sunny skies, reaching the mid 90s. And how about a high on Wednesday, close to 98 degrees? We'll be watching for potential late week thunderstorms to return. For your country now, I'm WTOL 11 meteorologist Ryan Weekman.

0: Easy to Love from Dustin Lynch on Your Country Now, 100.5 WKXA with Gary Allen. John Morgan with Jason Aldean. We'll do one from Kenny Chesney next.
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It's a big day of sunshine out there in the Flag City today. Looking good with Morgan Wallen. Here's Don't We?

Your Country Now, 100.5 WKXA with John Morgan. That's Don't We? It's Big Dave. Well, September is going to be here before you know it. I know it's hard to talk about with, you know, still being in the throes of summer. And in fact, we're going to be well into the 90s for the next few days, too. But in September, our Charity Golf Scramble comes back. 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
11: Your WTOL 11 forecast. We're back to a hot stretch of summer weather with highs into the low 90s all week long. Lower 90s today, and that high only builds Tuesday under mostly sunny skies, reaching the mid 90s. And how about a high on Wednesday, close to 98 degrees? We'll be watching for potential late week thunderstorms to return. For your country now, I'm WTOL 11 meteorologist Ryan Weekman.

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This one's Rocky Mountain Low.

There's Country and She Knows It from Luke Bryan on Your Country Now, 100.5 WKXA with Lainey Wilson and John Mayer dipping a toe in the country waters. Here's Phone, Keys, Wallet.

0: 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It's Big Dave coming up. We'll check out that WTOL 11 weather forecast, plus Thomas Rhett, Jordan Davis, and one from Justin Moore with Dirks Bentley coming up.
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3: Is your WTOL 11 forecast. We're back to a hot stretch of summer weather with highs into the low 90s all week long. Lower 90s today, and that high only builds Tuesday under mostly sunny skies, reaching the mid 90s. And how about a high on Wednesday, close to 98 degrees? We'll be watching for potential late week thunderstorms to return. For your country now, I'm WTOL 11 meteorologist Brian Weekman.

There's Ain't a Bad Life from Thomas Rhett and Jordan Davis on Your Country Now, 100.5 WKXA with Bailey Zimmerman. This one is Chevy Silverado.

0: Chevy Silverado from Bailey Zimmerman on Your Country Now, 100.5 WKXA. It's Big Dave on the air and streaming anytime at WKXA.com. On the way, our summer golf giveaway coming up July 22nd. We'll announce another winner. That might as well be you. I mean, somebody's got to win. Why shouldn't it be you? Randy Brinkman from Ottawa won earlier this month. Our next drawing happens next week, and you got to get signed up to have a shot to win it, though. WKXA.com. You could win a round of golf, 18 holes, and a card for you and a buddy, which makes playing golf a whole lot more fun, because the people that are the ones that are slamming the clubs into the ground and, you know, chucking stuff into the pond and the trees. Yes, I have seen golf clubs in trees. Those are the folks that are paying the money to go out and play, and then they don't play the way they expect to, and they're like, oh man, this round cost me money, and then they chuck all their stuff. But if it's a free round, now you just get to go out and be like, you know what? This is a beautiful golf course. I don't even care where I'm hitting the ball. I'm just spending a beautiful day on a course, probably listening to a little music, got my golf cart, and I'm out there just putting like crazy. That's all I know how to do. That's the free golf advantage. 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We'll do one for Brett Eldridge, too, on WKXA.
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0: Nicole Swindell, and she had me at Heads Carolina on Your Country Now, 100.5 WKXA. It's a big day of time for an update on news headlines with Matt Demchek in the WKXA newsroom.
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2: The Wreaths Across America Ride to Remember rolled through downtown Findlay on Saturday. The event raises money to purchase wreaths to place at veterans' graves at Maple Grove Cemetery on Wreaths Across America Day in December. See some video from the Ride to Remember and this story on our website. The Union Pacific's Big Boy, the world's largest operating steam locomotive, is returning to Ohio and will make an historic display stop in Fostoria on Tuesday. The event is expected to draw in thousands of people and will be one of the biggest events in the city of Fostoria's history. Internationally known among rail fans because of the Iron Triangle, Fostoria is where three major freight rail corridors intersect. In June, you'll remember that Big Boy chugged its way to the East Coast and WFIN was on hand in Arcadia when it went by.
3: Oh, it was awesome. It was awesome. It's huge.
2: That was Carol. She was really excited to watch Big Boy chug by. See some video of Big Boy in action and get more details about its stop in Fostoria this week in this story on our website. 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
0: 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July lean hogs 94.70 down 7 cents. 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
1: Is your WTOL 11 forecast. We're back to a hot stretch of summer weather with highs into the low 90s all week long. Lower 90s today, and that high only builds Tuesday under mostly sunny skies, reaching the mid 90s. And how about a high on Wednesday, close to 98 degrees? We'll be watching for potential late week thunderstorms to return. For your country now, I'm WTOL 11 meteorologist Ryan Weekman.

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Little After Noon with Riley Green. That's Think As You Drunk on Your Country Now. 100.5 WKXA with Chase Matthew. 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

0: 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Shaboozy and Jelly Roll on the way. We'll do one for Josh Ross too.
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0: 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It's Big Dave and Toasty. WTOL 11 weather forecast is on the way for you, plus Zach John King, Kenny Chesney, and Jordan Davis on the way too on WKXA.
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6: Here is your WTOL 11 forecast. More sunshine and heat ahead the next couple of days after hitting the low 90s this afternoon. We'll cool back down into the 60s, a refreshing but warm start to your Tuesday, into the mid-90s for highs, and then some of the hottest weather of the season returns with highs into the upper 90s, likely on Wednesday. For Your Country Now, I'm WTOL 11 meteorologist Ryan Weekman.

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2: country weather. Here is your WTOL 11 forecast. More sunshine and heat ahead the next couple of days after hitting the low 90s this afternoon. We'll cool back down into the 60s, a refreshing but warm start to your Tuesday, into the mid-90s for highs, and then some of the hottest weather of the season returns with highs into the upper 90s, likely on Wednesday. For your country now, I'm WTOL 11 meteorologist Ryan Weekman.

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0: Kane Brown on Your Country Now, 100.5 WKXA. That's Woman. It's a big day about the door for today. Jay Harrison here next. I'll see you back here tomorrow morning starting at 10, right after Rex and the Morning Show on 100.5 WKXA.
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12: Here is your WTOL 11 forecast. More sunshine and heat ahead the next couple of days after hitting the low 90s this afternoon. We'll cool back down into the 60s. A refreshing but warm start to your Tuesday. Into the mid-90s for highs, and then some of the hottest weather of the season returns with highs into the upper 90s likely on Wednesday. For your country now, I'm WTOL 11 meteorologist Ryan Weekman.

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Good afternoon, it's Jay. Thanks for coming back. Hope you had a great weekend. And we're ready to go. Dan and Shay, and Say So.

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It's Jay, a well-known actor, unfortunately passed away over the weekend. Who was it? I'll tell you after Morgan Wallen.

0: Morgan Wallen, your Country Now, 100.5 WKXA. It's Jay. So actor Sam Neill unfortunately passed away over the weekend. Now, you may not know the name, but I guarantee you remember him from this movie.
1: Because Velociraptor's a pack hunter, you see. He uses coordinated attack patterns, and he is out in force today. And he slashes at you with this. 6-inch retractable claw, like a razor, on the middle toe. He doesn't bother to bite your jugular like a lion, say. No, no. He slashes at you here, or here.
2: Oh, well.
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0: So Sam Neill played Dr. Alan Grant on Jurassic Park. And unfortunately, Sam Neill passed away over the weekend at the age of 78. Luke Combs and Jordan Davis on the way, plus a WTOL 11 weather forecast.
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1: Is your WTOL 11 forecast. More sunshine and heat ahead the next couple of days after hitting the low 90s this afternoon. We'll cool back down into the 60s. A refreshing but warm start to your Tuesday, into the mid 90s for highs, and then some of the hottest weather of the season returns with highs into the upper 90s likely on Wednesday. For your country now, I'm WTOL 11 meteorologist Ryan Weekman.

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So when is that? 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I'm going to tell you after Corey Kent and Co. 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

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So Stuff the Bus coming up again. 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
14: He's a ranch hand in a pinch, man. 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

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Now he's a buckskin, 15 hands, 5-time team rope champion. 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She ain't a cowgirl,

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Hey guys, this just came across. We've got a heat advisory in effect until tomorrow night at 8 o'clock. Dustin Lynch.

0: Dustin Lynch, Your Country Now, 100.5 WKXA. It's Jay. And yeah, if you weren't aware, it is going to get hot again. We've got a heat advisory until tomorrow night at 8 o'clock. WTOL 11 weather forecast is on the way for you. So is Tucker Wetmore.
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1: Your country weather. Here is your WTOL 11 forecast. More sunshine and heat ahead the next couple of days after hitting the low 90s this afternoon. We'll cool back down into the 60s. A refreshing but warm start to your Tuesday. Into the mid-90s for highs, and then some of the hottest weather of the season returns with highs into the upper 90s likely on Wednesday. For your country now, I'm WTOL 11 meteorologist Ryan Weekman.

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Backstage Country with Elena Smith tonight at 7 o'clock after my show. Actually, Monday through Friday at 7 o'clock. Her guest all this week is Jason Aldean. Cole Swindell, Forever to Me.

0: Taylor Swift, Your Country Now, 100.5 WKXA. So which big country star just got out of rehab? And he's back on stage, and he was talking about it before one of his shows. I have audio. I'll play that for you after Blake Shelton.
1: Hey.

0: Blake Shelton, your country now, 100.5 WKXA. So big country star just got out of rehab, 30 days in rehab. He's back on stage and he was talking about it. We are talking about Justin Moore.
1: My drinking got out of control. I'll say that to bring us down. We're still going to do drinking songs, don't get me wrong. Got a really good buddy who went through this as well. And he always says he's allergic to booze because he breaks out in handcuffs. Fortunately, I didn't do that. I just became a complete dumbass. I just got out of rehab for 30 days. This is my 31st day sober.
0: So that's Justin Moore talking about just getting out of rehab. So hopefully Justin can, you know, stay away from the bottle. Thomas Rhett is around the corner. So is Clay Walker and the WTOL 11 weather forecast.
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5: 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I'm Allison Kinney. Now let's take a look at the markets. July corn's closing in today down a quarter of a cent at 437 and three quarters. September corn up 1.5 at 441. December corn's up 2.25 at 463.25. July soybeans are up 5.5 at 1202. August soybeans up 5 cents at 1196.75. July wheat's down 5 cents at 627. September wheat also down 5 cents at 635.25. And August live cattle is down 47 cents at 234.72. Thanks for joining us. I'm Allison Kinney, and you're listening to the Ohio Wagnet.
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3: Your WTOL 11 forecast. More sunshine and heat ahead the next couple of days after hitting the low 90s this afternoon. We'll cool back down into the 60s. A refreshing but warm start to your Tuesday, into the mid 90s for highs, and then some of the hottest weather of the season returns with highs into the upper 90s likely on Wednesday. For Your Country Now, I'm WTOL 11 meteorologist Ryan Weekman.

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Hey, guess what, guys? A total solar eclipse is happening next month. Unfortunately, it's not going to be a big deal for most of us in the U.S. We'll talk more about that in 6 minutes. Luke Combs,

0: Brian, your country now, 100.5 WKXA. So there is going to be a total solar eclipse next month in August. Unfortunately, most of us in the U.S., it's not going to be a big deal. The date is August 12th, and people from Alaska to North Carolina will be able to experience a partial solar eclipse. August 12th, the peak time is going to be 1:35 in the afternoon. Justin Moore and Dierks Bentley on the way, plus the WTOL 11 weather forecast.
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2: The Wreaths Across America Ride to Remember rolled through downtown Findlay on Saturday. The event raises money to purchase wreaths to place at veterans' graves at Maple Grove Cemetery on Wreaths Across America Day in December. See some video from the Ride to Remember and this story on our website. The Union Pacific's Big Boy, the world's largest operating steam locomotive, is returning to Ohio and will make an historic display stop in Fostoria on Tuesday. The event is expected to draw in thousands of people and will be one of the biggest events in the city of Fostoria's history. Internationally known among rail fans because of the Iron Triangle, Fostoria is where three major freight rail corridors intersect. In June, you'll remember that Big Boy chugged its way to the East Coast and WFIN was on hand in Arcadia when it went by.
3: Oh, it was awesome. It was awesome. It's huge.
2: That was Carol. She was really excited to watch Big Boy chug by. See some video of Big Boy in action and get more details about its stop in Fostoria this week in this story on our website.

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1: Your country weather. Here is your WTOL 11 forecast. More sunshine and heat ahead the next couple of days after hitting the low 90s this afternoon. We'll cool back down into the 60s, a refreshing but warm start to your Tuesday, into the mid-90s for highs, and then some of the hottest weather of the season returns with highs into the upper 90s, likely on Wednesday. For your country now, I'm WTOL 11 meteorologist Ryan Weekman.

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0: Russell Dickerson, Your Country Now, 100.5 WKXA. And yeah, we've got another heat advisory that's going till tomorrow night at 8 o'clock. WTOL 11 weather forecast is on the way for you. So is Shaboozy and Jelly Roll and Megan Maroney.
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1: Your WTOL 11 forecast. More sunshine and heat ahead the next couple of days after hitting the low 90s this afternoon. We'll cool back down into the 60s. A refreshing but warm start to your Tuesday, into the mid 90s for highs, and then some of the hottest weather of the season returns with highs into the upper 90s likely on Wednesday. For Your Country Now, I'm WTOL 11 meteorologist Ryan Weekman.

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So did you participate in the Rees Across America Ride to Remember this past weekend in Findlay? We'll talk more about that after Bailey Zimmerman, Chevy Silverado.

0: Bailey Zimmerman, Your Country Now, 100.5 WKXA. 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

Your Country Now, 100.5 WKXA. He's Elena Smith's guest all this week on Backstage Country. That is tonight, actually Monday through Friday at 7 o'clock. I'm talking Jason Aldean.

0: 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About time to head on home, guys. Tucker Wetmore is on the way. And a look at that WTOL 11 weather forecast.
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2: The Wreaths Across America Ride to Remember rolled through downtown Findlay on Saturday. The event raises money to purchase wreaths to place at veterans' graves at Maple Grove Cemetery on Wreaths Across America Day in December. See some video from the Ride to Remember and this story on our website. The Union Pacific's Big Boy, the world's largest operating steam locomotive, is returning to Ohio and will make an historic display stop in Fostoria on Tuesday. The event is expected to draw in thousands of people and will be one of the biggest events in the city of Fostoria's history. Internationally known among rail fans because of the Iron Triangle, Fostoria is where three major freight rail

0: corridors intersect. In June, you'll remember that Big Boy chugged its way to the East Coast, and WFIN was on hand in Arcadia when it went by.
1: Oh, it was awesome. It was awesome. It's huge.
0: That was Carol. She was really excited to watch Big Boy chug by. See some video of Big Boy in action and get more details about its stop in Fostoria this week in the story on our website. 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
15: Here is your WTOL 11 forecast. More sunshine and heat ahead the next couple of days after hitting the low 90s this afternoon. We'll cool back down into the 60s. A refreshing but warm start to your Tuesday, into the mid 90s for highs, and then some of the hottest weather of the season returns with highs into the upper 90s likely on Wednesday. For your country now, I'm WTOL 11 meteorologist Ryan Weekman.

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0: Riley Green, your country now, 100.5 WKXA, taking a look at celebrity birthdays for July 13th. You get a birthday today, happy birthday. You share your birthday with an actor who burst on the scene in the original Star Wars movie from 1977.
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1: 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And country star Louise Mandrell is 72. Jordan Davis and Dylan Scott coming right up for you.
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14: Your WTOL 11 forecast. More sunshine and heat ahead the next couple of days after hitting the low 90s this afternoon. We'll cool back down into the 60s. A refreshing but warm start to your Tuesday, into the mid 90s for highs, and then some of the hottest weather of the season returns with highs into the upper 90s likely on Wednesday. For your country now, I'm WTOL 11 meteorologist Ryan Weekman.

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0: Luke Bryan, Your Country Now, 100.5 WKXA. It's Jay. So who stayed up until like 2:30 in the morning last night to watch the end of the race in Atlanta? Unfortunately, I did not. This is how it sounded.
1: What does Bubba do? We got a wreck on the back straightaway. Bubba, three wide below the line. That's going to be a penalty, I'm afraid.
2: Three wide for the lead. Through turns three and four. Bell pushing Blaney. Middle lane, Hosovar. Back to the checkered flag. It's going to be Ryan Blaney who wins it in Atlanta. Oh, my, what a dominating win.
0: That's, I'll tell you what, I know if you stayed up until 2:30 in the morning to watch that, you saw a heck of a race. Unfortunately, I was not awake at 2:30 in the morning. Let's see, Blake Shelton and Brad Paisley up next.
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0: Your Country Now, 100.5 WKXA. It's Jay. Unfortunately, the heat coming back. In fact, we've got a heat advisory in effect until 8 o'clock tomorrow night. WTOL 11 weather forecast is on the way for you. So is Lainey Wilson and John Mayer.
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2: The Wreaths Across America Ride to Remember rolled through downtown Findlay on Saturday. The event raises money to purchase wreaths to place at veterans' graves at Maple Grove Cemetery on Wreaths Across America Day in December. See some video from the Ride to Remember and this story on our website. The Union Pacific's Big Boy, the world's largest operating steam locomotive, is returning to Ohio and will make an historic display stop in Fostoria on Tuesday. The event is expected to draw in thousands of people and will be one of the biggest events in the city of Fostoria's history. Internationally known among rail fans because of the Iron Triangle, Fostoria is where three major freight rail corridors intersect. In June, you'll remember that Big Boy chugged its way to the East Coast and WFIN was on hand in Arcadia when it went by.
3: Oh, it was awesome. It was awesome.

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1: 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She was really excited to watch Big Boy chug by. 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
3: WTOL 11 forecast. More sunshine and heat ahead the next couple of days after hitting the low 90s this afternoon. We'll cool back down into the 60s. A refreshing but warm start to your Tuesday, into the mid 90s for highs, and then some of the hottest weather of the season returns with highs into the upper 90s likely on Wednesday. For Your Country Now, I'm WTOL 11 meteorologist Ryan Weekman.

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So if the weather holds this Friday, we've got another rally in the alley downtown Findlay. I'll tell you who the band is and who's providing the snacks after Zach John King.

Country Now, 100.5 WKXA. It's Jay. So if the weather cooperates this coming Friday, we will have a rally in the alley downtown Findlay. The weather, unfortunately, did not cooperate last Friday. This Friday, the band is My Cousin Eddie. 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Rally in the alley, 5 till 8, Latham Courtyard, downtown. Great way to get the weekend going. Flatland.

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9: Your WTOL 11 weather forecast. Temperatures tonight will drop down into the upper 60s, still staying relatively dry, but we will notice the sunshine continuing to build as we head into Tuesday. Highs reaching into the middle and upper 90s. A heat advisory is in effect for Tuesday evening. Temperatures will then still stay warm for the rest of the week before rain chances return this weekend. For your country now, I'm WTOL 11 meteorologist Davis Wells.

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It's Jay. So the World Cup is down to four teams. France and Spain will play tomorrow at 3 o'clock in the afternoon. England and Argentina will play Wednesday at 3 o'clock in the afternoon. The championship match for the World Cup is Sunday. Megan Maroney and Beautiful Things.

0: Your Country Now, 100.5 WKXA. It's Jay. That is going to do it for me, guys, man. Thanks for being here. And wow, hopefully you can come back tomorrow. That would be great. 7 o'clock, it's Elena Smith and Backstage Country. As always, stay safe.
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2: Your country weather. Here's your WTOL 11 weather forecast. Temperatures tonight will drop down into the upper 60s, still staying relatively dry, but we will notice the sunshine continuing to build as we head into Tuesday. Highs reaching into the middle and upper 90s. A heat advisory is in effect for Tuesday evening. Temperatures will then still stay warm for the rest of the week before rain chances return this weekend. For your country now, I'm WTOL 11 meteorologist Davis Wells. When

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3: Hey there, it's Elena, and welcome to a brand new week of Backstage Country with a brand new host, of course. He's had 31 number one hits. He is now in the company of George Strait, Merle Haggard, Alan Jackson for the fourth most number ones since the chart began, and that could change soon. He's had 8 number one albums. He's won 7 ACM awards, including 3 consecutive Entertainer of the Year awards, and his current no big deal, the reigning artist of the decade. He's been headlining tours since 2008, and I could keep going for probably hours here about the accolades, but let's bring him in. Jason Aldean, welcome.
4: Thank you. I'm ready for this. Happy to be here with you, Elena. I'm excited to tell some of the stories behind my music and more.
3: Oh, it's going to be great. We got so much to talk about. Jason Aldean hosting all week long on Backstage Country, so let's go.

0: that stadium 13 years earlier.
1: First and only person.
0: And Luke was our opener for that show 13 years ago. And so to get the chance to do it again, do it with him, it was just unbelievable. I mean, it's one of the most fun times that I've ever had on stage playing a show. And I was like, man, this is what it's like to be in a duo. Like, this is what it's like to be Brooks and Dunn, or like, you know, you don't even have to carry the whole show. You just go out and kind of carry half the show. It was great. So we had a lot of fun, and we added some shows to that on the Double Down tour that we're going to do. I think there's 5 or 6 total this year.
1: And you kind of close out the year with one of those, right?
0: Yeah, in Vegas, actually. Yeah. So we're going to play the stadium in Vegas. We're doing Petco Park out in San Diego, Missoula, Montana, University of Montana, and Washington National Stadium in D.C. So we're adding a few of those. This is something Luke and I have been wanting to do for years, though. And finally the timing is kind of right where it makes sense to do it. And I think Georgia was kind of a, let's do this one and see how it goes, and then we'll see if we want to add more to it. And I think it was we all definitely wanted to do more of them after that night. So
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7: Here's your WTOL 11 weather forecast. Temperatures tonight will drop down into the upper 60s, still staying relatively dry, but we will notice the sunshine continuing to build as we head into Tuesday. Highs reaching into the middle and upper 90s. A heat advisory is in effect for Tuesday evening. Temperatures will then still stay warm for the rest of the week before rain chances return this weekend. For your country now, I'm WTOL 11 meteorologist Davis Wells.
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0: And of course, we've got to talk about the latest. How far does a goodbye go? Jason, what is it about this one that made you want it to be a single?
1: You know, the funny thing about this song is that the guys wrote this for the next album. Oh. And we kind of already had the songs for what would be the Songs About Us record. And and they came in, you know, we had the songs we were going to go in and cut. It was a done deal. That was the album. And they came in at the last minute and go, hey, we wrote this thing. It's not for this record, but we think it'll be cool for the next album. And as soon as I heard it, I'm like, no way we're sitting on this song for the next couple of years. Like, not a chance. This thing's too good. And it was just one of those songs immediately when I heard it. It was just kind of a, you know, I felt like lyrically it's what I do. Really well written and just something that I felt like was something that we kind of needed. You know, it was like a type of song that we needed that we haven't done in a while. So like kind of getting back to the old school sound a little bit. And so it was really cool. And but yeah, those guys originally wrote that for what would become whatever the next album's going to be. And I was like, this one's too good to leave on the shelf for a couple years. So
0: how often does that happen where you're like, nah, this one, I can't wait on this one?
1: It's happened a few times, you know, a lot of times. I think the guys kind of know what they're doing now. And when I say the guys, it's a couple of the guys in my band who've been writing a ton of stuff lately. And so, you know, I think they kind of know what they're doing sometimes because they'll go, yeah, well, I don't know. We're thinking about this for the next album. And they know me well enough to know if I like it, it's going to get cut like for the current album we're working on, you know? Mm-hmm. So I always kind of go to them and say, man, well played. That was really good. But a lot of times, you know, when you're just writing stuff, trying to write as much as you can for a record, and those guys do that, and I'll get in there with them sometimes and write. But, you know, a lot of times you're trying to work on demos and get those things in, and so it's not until the end. You know, sometimes it's like in that 12th hour you get those songs, you know, and it's like, you know, you weren't expecting it, but here it is. And you know, we've ended up with a few songs on different records like that.
0: Does that give you a lot of adrenaline when something like that happens?
1: I think it gets you fired up, you know what I mean? It's like, especially when you feel like you already have a great record, you know, you feel like you've put together these songs and you feel like the album is really good. And then when you get this other amazing song that kind of comes in out of the blue at the last minute, you're just like, it's just kind of the cherry on top for the album. So yeah, I mean, it definitely gets everybody fired up and excited about the project even more so.
0: Well, why don't you go ahead and introduce this cherry on top so everyone can hear it?
1: Absolutely. This is our brand new single, our current single right now. It's called How Far Does a Goodbye Go? And you're listening to it right here on Backstage Country.
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1: 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I'm Elena. We got Jason Aldean hosting this week, talking about all of the hits.

0: This is Jason Aldean, your co-host of Backstage Country this week. We've got more coming up next.
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6: Your WTOL11 weather forecast. Temperatures tonight will drop down into the upper 60s, still staying relatively dry, but we will notice the sunshine continuing to build as we head into Tuesday. Highs reaching into the middle and upper 90s. A heat advisory is in effect for Tuesday evening. Temperatures will then still stay warm for the rest of the week before rain chances return this weekend. For Your Country Now, I'm WTOL11 meteorologist Davis Wells.